dan temporary independent itu apa sih tempura dua ya. Also, you guys might have heard ya about the independent woman trend lately ya. It is everywhere on social media with everyone talking about cewek independen and atau enggak independent woman tempura dua ya. But what does it actually mean to be an independent woman tempura dua ya? Nah, basically, an independent woman is someone who takes full control of her own life, yeah. She is self-sufficient and does not rely on others to define her worth, make her decisions, or pay her bills, yeah. She is the author of her own story. The main character is her, tempura dua, yeah. Also, tempura dua in 2026, yeah, in 2020s, gitulah ya. Being independent ini goes beyond just having a job, tempura dua. Ya. It is built on three main pillars, tempura dua. Yang pertama, the first one is financial freedom, which is she earns her own money, manage her expenses, and secures her own future. And second, tempura dua, emotional maturity, which is she is happy and complete on her own. Yeah, she chooses to be in a relationship because she wants to, not because she needs a savior. Yeah. Last but not least, independent mindset. Nah, ini tempura dua di rumah udah menerapkan independent mindset belum? Mesti entah itu cewek cowok ya. So independent mindset means ya, she or he trusts her her or him on judgment ya, or his own judgment ya. It stands firmly by her values and is not easily swayed by social pressure. Nah, ini dia enggak terpengaruh ya sama pengaruh omongan orang lain ya, intinya tempura dua ya. Also tempura dua ya. Jadi independent ini by the way Hanin belum kasih kamu spellingnya. 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
9: Pro 5.5 Pro 2 RRI Sungai Liat, teman terbaik kamu. 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Di sini ada Miss Aditya Isnaini ya, an English teacher from SMA Muntok, teman Pro 2 ya. Also, hi Miss Aditya.
10: Hi, Miss Hanin.
9: How are you?
10: I'm very well, thank you, Miss Hanin. How about you?
9: I'm good. Our topic today is the new way of learning English. So, yes. But first, Miss Aditya, yeah? Could you please introduce yourself to our listeners and tell us a little about your experience as an English teacher?
10: Okay, thanks Miss Hanin. Hello listener RRI Pro 2 Sungaliat. This is Aditya Isnaini with me. I'm an English teacher at Semansa Mentok West Bangka. I absolutely love teaching English because every student bring new energy and new stories. So let's have fun and usable conversation today.
9: Don't go anywhere and
10: stay tuned.
9: Let's have fun, teman Pro 2 ya, bareng Miss Aditya dan kita bakal bahas seputar the new way of learning English. So, Miss Aditya, what do you enjoy most about teaching English to teenagers and young people especially?
10: Okay, Miss Hanin, I will explain with you. For me, it's three things. The first is their energy and honesty.
9: Mm-hmm.
10: Sometimes it's boring. They all tell you. If sometimes it's cool, they get really excited.
9: Okay.
10: And then the second is watching them figure out who they are, debating opinion. I love that aha moment when they finally get a grammar point or use a new English press correctly in a conversation. And then the third, the creativity and humor. Teens bring memes, TikTok trends, music, and Gen Z slang into the class. Teaching stop feeling like teaching and start feeling like a real conversation.
9: Okay.
10: So, Miss Hanin, basically, teaching teenager is never boring.
9: Yeah. But so basically the most enjoy moment from your experience is their feedback and their creativity. Okay. So from your experience, what are the biggest differences between today's students and students from previous generation when learning English, Miss Aditya?
10: Okay. Today's students have access to much more English than previous generation.
9: Mm-mm.
10: In the past, students might only encounter English in the classroom or in the textbook, Miss.
9: Mm-hmm.
10: So now they can hear and see English every day through such as YouTube, TikTok, game, music, movie, and social media, of course.
9: Yeah. In this era,
10: in this era.
9: So, do you think Gen Z has different learning style compared to previous generation, like our parents? And why?
10: Of course, Miss. Yes, Gen Z tend to prefer learning that is interactive, visual, quick, and connected to real life.
9: Mm-hmm.
10: However, I wouldn't say every Gen Z student learn in exactly the same way. Individual difference are still very important, Miss.
9: Okay. So you talk about TikTok and Instagram earlier. Like, do you think Gen Z? Do you think makes Gen Z, is it makes Gen Z comfortable with digital learning?
10: Yes, of course. Gen Z grow up with technology. They use phone and computer to searching for information, and then for watching tutorial, communicating online, and learning through digital platform. So using technology for learning often feel natural for them.
9: Okay. So when we say when we say about the new way of learning English, so what does that actually mean, Miss?
10: Okay. It means understanding that English learning doesn't have to happen only inside a classroom.
9: Mm-hmm.
10: So English can become a part of everyday life. So you can learn through conversation, listening music, watching movies, games, social media, and even the way you use only your phone.
9: Okay. With our
10: By the way, do you use any apps to learn English, Miss Hanin?
9: So is there apps?
10: Yes.
9: What kind of apps?
10: For example, like Stimular or dictionary on your phone.
9: Okay.
10: Mm-mm. Do you use, Miss Hanin?
9: Not really.
10: I once used
9: the Duolingo thing in
10: like
9: App Store. it kind helps me though.
10: That's a good apps for you.
9: Also, Miss, we're talking about digital learning. Miss, what kind of English content should Gen Z follow on social media if they want to improve their English?
10: Okay, I recommended content they are generally interested is a creator who talk about their hobbies, and then educational channels, interview or podcast. For example, it podcast the Mazu and Fizu, or maybe Oprah Winfrey, and then speak English with a class.
9: It helps.
10: And then gaming content, even comedy.
9: Okay. Besides that, a lot of young people love listening to English songs though. Can music really help improve English, Miss Aditya?
10: Okay. Yes, of course, very much so. Song repeat vocabulary, pronunciation, rhythm, and phrase in a memorable way. By melody, which make it stick in your memory far longer than a textbook sentence. Also expose learner to emotion and cultural reverence, which can make language more memorable. I give you example for a song with by Ed Sheeran.
9: Okay.
10: The title is perfect.
9: Yeah, I know that. Yeah. Okay.
10: That's we can learn about the pronunciation vocab like darling and then found, perfect. Or maybe from a song by Flower, Miley Cyrus.
9: Yeah.
10: So I can buy myself flowers like that.
9: Now we sing along.
10: Okay.
9: Also, Miss Aditya, many students say that I understand English, but I can't speak English. When does this happen? Okay. Why?
10: Okay, wait. Can you repeat
9: Many students say that I understand English, but I can't speak English. So why does this happen?
10: Okay, they can learn a pronunciation for the connected speech and the rhythm, cultural reference, and then can also introduce students to different accent and the varieties of English.
9: Okay.
10: I think enough.
9: That's enough.
10: Yes.
9: So, Ms. Aditya, if a student only has 10 minutes a day to learn English, what should they do? It's like a tips, maybe, Ms. Aditya?
10: I see. I get it.
9: Okay.
10: I divide it into the three parts. Spend a few minutes listening to something interesting, and then learn two or three usable expressions, and then spend a few minutes speaking using this expression, and 10 minutes every day can more effective than one long study session once a week.
9: Okay.
10: Such as English song and identify five words or phrase, and then watch a short video with English subtitles, or watch part of it again without subtitles.
9: Okay. Is that okay, Miss? I also love to learn English in many ways, like a song as you speak. And earlier, and to watch podcasts in English subtitle, and also watch Netflix in English subtitles. It also helped me to improve my pronunciation and my English grammar. So that's a grateful thing that I have in this era, because we can watch in English, listening in English, and learn in many apps that there's in our Google Play or App Store.
10: Okay.
9: So, buat teman Pro 2 nih, kamu kalau belajar Inggris lewat mana nih teman Pro 2? Apakah lewat konten di medsos, lewat aplikasi kata kayak Miss Aditya, atau lewat movie? Boleh banget komen di WhatsApp kita ya, bergabung di WhatsApp kita di 081277222105. We're gonna come back after one song from Luffy, From the Start.

0: 105.5 Pro 2 RRI Sungai Liat, teman terbaik kamu. Back with Hanin and Miss Aditya from SMA 1 Muntok. Also teman Pro 2, ya buat kamu yang mau tanya, boleh banget ya di WhatsApp kita di 0812-7722-1055. Miss Aditya masih bergabung bersama kita?
1: Yes, I'm here.
0: Yeah. Miss Aditya also still there. Also, okay. There's one question from Chika. What is one common misconception young people have about learning English, Miss?
1: Okay, for the beginner, they usually scared to start about the vocabulary.
0: Okay.
1: So they can improve English with the songs.
0: Yeah.
1: With repeat vocabulary, pronunciation, and then big phrase in memorable ways.
0: Okay.
1: And then they can singing encourage students to imitate sounds, rhythm, and intonations.
0: So Chika, that's one common misconception young people have about learning English.
1: Yes.
0: Also, Miss Aditya, we're in our ending, Miss Aditya, yeah. So, can I ask one last question, Miss Aditya, for our today's session? So, what is your message to our young listeners who want to improve their English but still don't want to know where to start?
1: Okay.
0: Hello?
1: Start with some things you enjoy.
0: Hello,
1: watch a video.
0: Okay.
1: Listen to music. Speak to yourself.
0: Yeah.
1: And read a short article or learn one usable expression today.
0: Okay.
1: So English doesn't have to be a subject that you only study for an exam. It can become part of your everyday life. Start small. Use English every day and don't be afraid of making mistakes. That's how confidence grow.
0: Okay, so
1: I think that's all.
0: Yeah. So to Pro 2, that's a message from Miss Aditya. So that I can conclude that we can't learn English in fun way, right, Miss Aditya?
1: Yes.
0: Such as listening
1: of course,
0: to
1: yes.
0: yes. Such as listening to music, talking to yourself, or talking to the mirror, like me. I did. Like the TMI today, teman Pro 2 ya. I like to talk in the mirror in English so I can improve. So that
1: so
0: I can improve.
1: Are,
0: yeah, that's.
1: Confident, Miss Hanin.
0: What? Sorry.
1: So you are very confident.
0: I'm confident with myself right now.
1: Okay.
0: Yeah. So, teman Pro 2. All right, teman Pro 2. That's the end of our conversation today with Miss Aditya from SMA 1 Muntok. Also, that bring us to the end of today, teman Pro 2, ya, di English Corner-nya. Thank you so much for your amazing energy, ya, Miss Aditya, and for your for your tips nih for us today. So, teman Pro 2, remember ya, practice makes perfect, ya. So don't be shy to keep speaking.
1: Okay. Have a good vibe,
0: Exactly.
1: Wishing you a fantastic day.
0: Exactly.
1: Bye for now, Miss.
0: Bye. Have a great day, Miss Aditya. So, teman Pro 2, balik lagi ya bareng Hanin ya. 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Teman Pro 2 masih bersama Nina. Di sini kita akan masuk di sesi berikutnya ya, di English Corner akan ada Song of the Day. Nah, di sinilah Nina akan membedah lagu-lagu itu. Stay tune terus pokoknya di 5,5 FM Pro 2 RRI Sunyi Lihat Teman Terbaik Kamu.